0: all life as you know it stopping instantaneously and every molecule in your body exploding at the speed of light.
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2: 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Thanks, Egan.
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0: Here's another blast from the past.

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0: 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Another day closer to victory. 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
1: You're with Matt Masters, and this is the Rockin' Rhythm Review. For the next 20

It was an unreleased track circa 1956 on Hi Weiss's Old Town label, which eventually surfaced years later on label compilation discs. The track is credited to the Supremes, a short-lived non-Motown vocal group, whom did record for Old Town, but didn't record the song, according to Supremes lead Waldo Chapman.

The origin of velvet has been lost to the loom of time, but most agree it was a Far East piled silk textile brought to Italy by Arab merchants during the Middle Ages, where it grew in popularity. Similarly, the history of the song Blue Velvet seems lost to time, although Bobby Vinton's 1963 cut hit number one and is best remembered. Crooner Tony Bennett was first in 1951, but the Clovers wore it best in 1954.

have just the thing for you. I'm Henry Pensis, and you can join me every Sunday at noon for From the Vault. I'll be pulling music by Franck Martin, Derek Brummel, Andre Jolivet, and many

Lil Greenwood is best remembered as the late 50s vocalist for Duke Ellington. Prior to that, she toiled with a few independent labels and, although failed to reach the charts, a reworking of a song titled Grandma Plays the Numbers provided Lil and the fleeting Four Jacks a should-have-been hit. 1952's Grandpa Can Boogie Too.

Big Mama Thornton was first to record Hound Dog, and Big Mabel was the first to record Whole Lotta Shakin'. But Elvis and Jerry Lee reaped the rewards. Same goes for Muddy Waters and his theft of Ann Coles' 1957 got my mojo working.

Thanks for tuning in to this installment of the Rock and Rhythm Review. My special thanks to Jim Walsh and Max Friedman. If you know QWERTY, send your email to wmat@mail.com. The last few years of the 50s were the proverbial

0: other people. It helps me feel good.
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1: This is Sunday Baroque. I'm Suzanne Bona. National Hispanic Heritage Month was established in 1988 by President Ronald Reagan. The observance continues to be celebrated annually in the United States from September 15th until October 15th. Additionally, September 16th is Mexican Independence Day. It's the date in 1810 when an uprising began against Spanish rule. It took more than a decade for Mexico to eventually achieve independence. Today's highlights include music by Mexican composer Manuel de Sumaya.

Catalan viola da gamba player and conductor Jordi Savall led his group Hesperian 21, playing music by two Spanish composers of the early 16th century, variations by Antonio de Cabezón, and All the Good Soldiers by Mateo Flecha. This is Sunday Baroque.

0: a compelling painting, a thrilling musical work. They can all transport us to another place and connect us with another time without ever having to leave home. Coming up on Sunday Baroque, the music takes you to a festive banquet in 1702 for Queen Anne's coronation, a regal ceremony at Westminster Abbey, and a private prayerful moment in Salzburg, all through the inspiring music of Baroque composers.
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0: Lawrence Duff Schmidt led Armonico Tributo playing Georg Muffat's Imperial Coronation Suite. 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

0: The gospel reading this morning is from the Gospel of Luke, chapter 14, verses 1 through 11. On one occasion, when Jesus was going to the house of a leader of the Pharisees to eat a meal on the Sabbath, they were watching him closely. Just then, in front of him, there was a man who had dropsy, and Jesus asked the lawyers and the Pharisees, "Is it lawful to cure people on the Sabbath or not?" But they were silent. So Jesus took him and healed him and sent him away. Then he said to them, "If one of you has a child or an ox that has fallen into a well, will you not immediately pull it out on a Sabbath day?" And they could not reply to this. When he noticed how the guests chose the places of honor, he told them a parable. When you are invited by someone to a wedding banquet, do not sit down at the place of honor in case someone more distinguished than you has been invited by your host. And the host who invited both of you may come and say to you, "Give this person your place." And then, in disgrace, you would start to take the lowest place. But when you are invited, go and sit at the lowest place so that when your host comes, he may say to you, "Friend, move up higher." Then you will be honored in the presence of all who sit at the table with you. For all who exalt themselves will be humbled, and those who humble themselves will be exalted. The Gospel of the Lord. Praise be to you, O Christ.
1: I just noticed the new sermon slide on the screen, and it is very bold and imposing. And I certainly hope that my sermon lives up to the slide. May I speak to you in the name of the Father, and of the Son, and of the Holy Ghost. Amen. It would have been just as much a faux pas in Jesus' day as it would have been in our day. Last week I mentioned in my sermon that when asked, "What is your favorite part of being a pastor?" my reply, much to people's surprise, is officiating funerals. Rarely, if ever, however, have I been asked over the past decade, "What is your least favorite part about being a pastor?"

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I'm Valerie Kaler. Like any good love story, this music has a huge range of emotion. Moments of tension.

Verklärte Nacht, Transfigured Night by Arnold Schoenberg. Schoenberg wrote Transfigured Night for half a dozen string players. We heard a performance from the Lakes Area Music Festival in Brainerd, Minnesota. The Talia String Quartet, joined by violist Kirsten Doctor and cellist Coleman Itzkoff. The piece is based on a poem about the anxiety, the anticipation, and finally the joy of a couple on the night they decide to spend the rest of their lives together. But of course, there are no words in the entire piece of music, so the music doesn't so much tell the story as translate the feelings of that poem into music. That is part of the endless fascination of music, the ability to share feelings in the completely abstract, non-linear language of music. That piece, a great example. Transfigured Night, Verklärte Nacht by Arnold Schoenberg. In a moment, dancing through the veil. This is Performance Today from APM. Jean Sibelius was such a well-respected symphonist that

Beethoven's Leonore Overture No. 2. Louis Langres led the Cincinnati Symphony Orchestra in Cincinnati, Ohio. Beethoven's Leonore Overture is named for the heroine of his opera Fidelio. Leonore disguises herself as a man in order to rescue her husband and calls herself Fidelio. Leonore No. 2 was one of four overtures Beethoven tried on for size. It was the overture used at the very first performance of Fidelio, but the opera itself failed to impress. So Beethoven reworked the whole thing, even wrote a new overture.

The String Quartet No. 3 by Juan Arriaga, played by the Quiroga Quartet during the Granada International Festival of Music and Dance,

0: Brum, bum, bum, bum. Yeah, he was talking about buying himself a Tyrolean hat, and you know what that fellow is talking about. And now we have a bossa nova. That's an old hit from the 60s from Germany.
1: Als die kleine Jane.
0: I thought I played it anyway.

Yeah, that was Uschi Bauer, and she sure knows how to yodel. But now we keep on going with more music, and the next song is called Rosamunde. Better known in America as Bierbell.

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So for you, 50 or 60,000 nephews of our Uncle Sam, Ray, and the Modern Air, sing your favorite, Elmer's Tomb.

Well, that was the Glenn Miller Orchestra with all of its superstars. For example, Tex Beneke sang a few songs. Ray Eberle, his male vocalist, sang a few songs. And the Modern Airs vocal group sang a few. And altogether, you heard a large gathering of superstars all singing a number of songs, including Elmer's Tune, Serenade in Blue, Moonlight Cocktail, When You Wish Upon a Star. And that's a pretty nice remote broadcast of Glenn Miller material, isn't it? And

Hey, we're back here on Inside Great American Music, and I'm your host, Joe Girard, and today we're playing a re-edited version of Judy Garland at Carnegie Hall. We've had the show on before, but there are some songs that we could not include that we're going to try to do today. A little bit about this magnificent performance. It's a two-record live recording of a concert, of course, with Miss Garland at Carnegie Hall in New York, with backing orchestra led by Mort Lindsey. The concert appearance on the night of Sunday, April 23rd, 1961, has been called the greatest show in show business history, at least until that point. Garland's live performances were a big success at the time, and her record company wanted to capture that energy onto a recording. The double album became a hit.

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And now we're gonna put on a customer's chorus, and we want you all to join.